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12: For tonight, scattered showers and thunderstorms remain in the area with mostly cloudy skies and temperatures in those mid-40s. For tomorrow, we do have that thunderstorm chance for us. Some of these showers and thunderstorms could bring locally heavy rainfall with mostly cloudy skies and temperatures in those low 60s. And for tomorrow night, those showers and thunderstorms remain in the area with mostly cloudy skies and temperatures in those upper 40s. For Weather Watch 12, I'm meteorologist Anna Conrad on Mix 96.
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1: Lauren Knapp, Donna Meacham. I don't know how you feel about ramen, but I'm a big fan of ramen.
2: Oh, yes.
1: And I'm not sure I'm into this. Campfire s'mores.
2: What?
1: Can you imagine?
2: S'mores, as in like s'mores. Graham crackers, marshmallows,
1: yeah.
2: And chocolate and,
1: yeah.
2: And a cup of noodles.
1: Yeah.
2: This is nasty. And nobody out there says you like chocolate noodles. And if you do, you're nasty.
1: Or is it like a weird hot chocolate situation? Which, why is it
2: with
1: that I'm
2: noodles?
1: You're right. It's gross. It's
2: chunky,
1: gross.
2: Hot chocolate.
1: Let us know. It is gross, right? Hit us up in the DMs.
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2: For tonight, scattered showers and thunderstorms remain in the area with mostly cloudy skies and temperatures in those mid-40s. For tomorrow, we do have that thunderstorm chance for us. Some of these showers and thunderstorms could bring locally heavy rainfall with mostly cloudy skies and temperatures in those low 60s. And for tomorrow night, those showers and thunderstorms remain in the area with mostly cloudy skies and temperatures in those upper 40s. For Weather Watch 12, I'm meteorologist Anna Conrad on Mix 96.
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11: For tonight, scattered showers and thunderstorms remain in the area with mostly cloudy skies and temperatures in those mid-40s. For tomorrow, we do have that thunderstorm chance for us. Some of these showers and thunderstorms could bring locally heavy rainfall with mostly cloudy skies and temperatures in those low 60s. And for tomorrow night, those showers and thunderstorms remain in the area with mostly cloudy skies and temperatures in those upper 40s. For Weather Watch 12, I'm meteorologist Anna Conrad on Mix 96.
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0: apartment. It was so good because you just leave it in the dryer. And then when you want to wear that, you just start that dryer up for a minute, refluff it. Who needs a closet when you have a dryer?
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2: For tonight, scattered showers and thunderstorms remain in the area with mostly cloudy skies and temperatures in those mid-40s. For tomorrow, we do have that thunderstorm chance for us. Some of these showers and thunderstorms could bring locally heavy rainfall with mostly cloudy skies and temperatures in those low 60s. And for tomorrow night, those showers and thunderstorms remain in the area with mostly cloudy skies and temperatures in those upper 40s. For Weather Watch 12, I'm meteorologist Anna Conrad on Mix 96.
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13: For tonight, scattered showers and thunderstorms remain in the area with mostly cloudy skies and temperatures in those mid-40s. For tomorrow, we do have that thunderstorm chance for us. Some of these showers and thunderstorms could bring locally heavy rainfall with mostly cloudy skies and temperatures in those low 60s. And for tomorrow night, those showers and thunderstorms remain in the area with mostly cloudy skies and temperatures in those upper 40s. For Weather Watch 12, I'm meteorologist Anna Conrad on Mix 96.
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1: Lauren Snap, Donnie Meacham. We have a listener writing in, and Anna, I'm going to have to say, you remember this probably better than your parents. Anna says that she had a sleepover when she was in middle school, and they were prank calling the boys that they liked. Well, coincidentally, apparently her crush's house was toilet papered that same time, and she got in big trouble for it. And she said, you know what? We did not leave the house. We did not toilet paper my crush's house, but she definitely was grounded for 2 weeks. She remembers that well.
2: Yeah, me and some kid, we toilet papered the high school, the entire high school. And then the next day, we went to school like nothing happened. And the toilet paper everywhere, just laughing.
1: Oh, terrible. My gosh.
2: Terrible.
1: Childhood memories, they're so fond.
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11: For tonight, scattered showers and thunderstorms remain in the area with mostly cloudy skies and temperatures in those mid-40s. For tomorrow, we do have that thunderstorm chance for us. Some of these showers and thunderstorms could bring locally heavy rainfall with mostly cloudy skies and temperatures in those low 60s. And for tomorrow night, those showers and thunderstorms remain in the area with mostly cloudy skies and temperatures in those upper 40s. For Weather Watch 12, I'm meteorologist Anna Conrad on Mix 96.
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1: 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Oh, I saw some pictures of my grandfather and wow. 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

0: for tonight, scattered showers and thunderstorms remain in the area with mostly cloudy skies and temperatures in those mid-40s. For tomorrow, we do have that thunderstorm chance for us. Some of these showers and thunderstorms could bring locally heavy rainfall with mostly cloudy skies and temperatures in those low 60s. And for tomorrow night, those showers and thunderstorms remain in the area with mostly cloudy skies and temperatures in those upper 40s. For Weather Watch 12, I'm meteorologist Anna Conrad on Mix 96.
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2: Yes, we want to send you to see his show in New York City. I just think about that. Remember those Pace Picante commercials? New York City. Oh, what did I throw back? 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
2: Lauren Snap, Donnie Meacham. I don't know how you feel about ramen, but I'm a big fan of ramen.
3: Oh, yes.
2: And I'm not sure I'm into this. Campfire s'mores.
3: What?
2: Can you imagine?
3: S'mores, as in like s'mores. Graham crackers, marshmallows,
2: yeah.
3: And chocolate, and
2: yeah.
3: and a cup of noodles.
2: Yeah.
3: This is nasty. And nobody out there says you like chocolate noodles. And if you do, you're nasty.
2: Or is it like a weird hot chocolate situation? Which, why is it
3: with
2: that I'm
3: noodles?
2: You're right. It's gross. It's
3: chunky,
2: gross.
3: Chunky hot chocolate.
2: Let us know. It is gross, right? Hit us up in the DMs.
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15: For tonight, scattered showers and thunderstorms remain in the area with mostly cloudy skies and temperatures in those mid-40s. For tomorrow, we do have that thunderstorm chance for us. Some of these showers and thunderstorms could bring locally heavy rainfall with mostly cloudy skies.

0: highs and temperatures in those low 60s. And for tomorrow night, those showers and thunderstorms remain in the area with mostly cloudy skies and temperatures in those upper 40s. For Weather Watch 12, I'm meteorologist Anna Conrad on Mix 96.
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1: Oh, yeah.
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1: Well, we don't have a lack of hacks tonight. Thank you, Julie, for writing in on the Pop Crush app. She says, if you are getting spam calls, she says, she answers the phone and says, are you aware that you called the Texarkana police station? I mean,
2: that'll
1: you can insert your own like city here. I love this. They hang up immediately, she says.
2: Yeah, or just answer and be like, FBI. Hang up. Yes, gotcha.
1: Are you coming to get this body or what?
2: Yeah.

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1: Together with Harry Styles. Yes, we want to send you to see his show in New York City. 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Remember those Pace Picante commercials? 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Oh, what a throwback. 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We want to get you there. Two-night hotel stay. 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You could say you were there if that's where Taylor and Travis are getting married. So enter to win right now. 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
2: Join the PopCrush crew. 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
26: For tonight, scattered showers and

0: Thunderstorms remain in the area with mostly cloudy skies and temperatures in those mid-40s for tomorrow. We do have that thunderstorm chance for us. Some of these showers and thunderstorms could bring locally heavy rainfall with mostly cloudy skies and temperatures in those low 60s. And for tomorrow night, those showers and thunderstorms remain in the area with mostly cloudy skies and temperatures in those upper 40s. For Weather Watch 12, I'm meteorologist Anna Conrad on Mix 96.
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1: Hey, let me kick it to you right quick, man. 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
6: Heartland West. For tonight, scattered showers and thunderstorms remain in the area with mostly cloudy skies and temperatures in those mid-40s. For tomorrow, we do have that thunderstorm chance for us. Some of these showers and thunderstorms could bring locally heavy rainfall with mostly cloudy skies and temperatures in those low 60s. And for tomorrow night, those showers and thunderstorms remain in the area with mostly cloudy skies and temperatures in those upper 40s. For Weather Watch 12, I'm meteorologist Anna Conrad on Mix 96.
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0: Maroon 5, Heroin. Hey, it's Marconi. I bet the crying baby at the restaurant I was at the other night was just upset that his scallops were overdone, too.
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9: For tonight, scattered showers and thunderstorms remain in the area with mostly cloudy skies and temperatures in those mid-40s. For tomorrow, we do have that thunderstorm chance for us. Some of these showers and thunderstorms could bring locally heavy rainfall with mostly cloudy skies and temperatures in those low 60s. And for tomorrow night, those showers and thunderstorms remain in the area with mostly cloudy skies and temperatures in those upper 40s. For Weather Watch 12, I'm meteorologist Anna Conrad on Mix 96.
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0: 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Hey, it's Marconi. I don't know about you. I get upset that Alexa doesn't always understand my commands unless I have a mouthful of mashed potatoes. Then suddenly everything's fine.
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6: For tonight, scattered showers and thunderstorms remain in the area with mostly cloudy skies and temperatures in those mid-40s. For tomorrow, we do have that thunderstorm chance for us. Some of these showers and thunderstorms could bring locally heavy rainfall with mostly cloudy skies and temperatures in those low 60s. And for tomorrow night, those showers and thunderstorms remain in the area with mostly cloudy skies and temperatures in those upper 40s. For Weather Watch 12, I'm meteorologist Anna Conrad on Mix 97.

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7: For tonight, scattered showers and thunderstorms remain in the area with mostly cloudy skies and temperatures in those mid-40s. For tomorrow, we do have that thunderstorm chance for us. Some of these showers and thunderstorms could bring locally heavy rainfall with mostly cloudy skies and temperatures in those low 60s. And for tomorrow night, those showers and thunderstorms remain in the area with mostly cloudy skies and temperatures in those upper 40s. For Weather Watch 12, I'm meteorologist Anna Conrad on Mix 96.
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1: 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I mean, come on. 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
8: For tonight, scattered showers and thunderstorms remain in the area with mostly cloudy skies and temperatures in those mid-40s. For tomorrow, we do have that thunderstorm chance for us. Some of these showers and thunderstorms could bring locally heavy rainfall with mostly cloudy skies and temperatures in those low 60s. And for tomorrow night, those showers and thunderstorms remain in the area with mostly cloudy skies and temperatures in those upper 40s. For Weather Watch 12, I'm meteorologist Anna Conrad on Mix 96.
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1: Madonna and Sabrina Carpenter, Bring Your Love. Hey, it's Marconi. I saw a man holding a newspaper and a BlackBerry earlier today. So I guess time travel is possible.
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6: For tonight, scattered showers and thunderstorms remain in the area with mostly cloudy skies and temperatures in those mid-40s. For tomorrow, we do have that thunderstorm chance for us. Some of these showers and thunderstorms could bring locally heavy rainfall with mostly cloudy skies and temperatures in those low 60s. And for tomorrow night, those showers and thunderstorms remain in the area with mostly cloudy skies and temperatures in those upper 40s. For Weather Watch 12, I'm meteorologist Anna Conrad on Mix 96.
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0: Miles Smith, stargazing. Hey, it's Marconi. 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
0: For tonight, scattered showers and thunderstorms remain in the area with mostly cloudy skies and temperatures in those mid-40s. For tomorrow, we do have that thunderstorm chance for us. Some of these showers and thunderstorms could bring locally heavy rainfall with mostly cloudy skies and temperatures in those low 60s. And for tomorrow night, those showers and thunderstorms remain in the area with mostly cloudy skies and temperatures in those upper 40s. For Weather Watch 12, I'm meteorologist Anna Conrad on Mix 96.
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0: Bruno Mars, Risk It All. 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That has to be it.
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9: For tonight, scattered showers and thunderstorms remain in the area with mostly cloudy skies and temperatures in those mid-40s. For tomorrow, we do have that thunderstorm chance for us. Some of these showers and thunderstorms could bring locally heavy rainfall with mostly cloudy skies and temperatures in those low 60s. And for tomorrow night, those showers and thunderstorms remain in the area with mostly cloudy skies and temperatures in those upper 40s. For Weather Watch 12, I'm meteorologist Anna Conrad on Mix 96.
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0: Ella Langley. Choosing Texas. Hey, it's Marconi. I get upset if Alexa doesn't understand my commands when I have a mouthful of mashed potatoes. Oddly enough, now it's the only time she understands my commands.
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6: For tonight, scattered showers and thunderstorms remain in the area with mostly cloudy skies and temperatures in those mid-40s. For tomorrow, we do have that thunderstorm chance for us. Some of these showers and thunderstorms could bring locally heavy rainfall with mostly cloudy skies and temperatures in those low 60s. And for tomorrow night, those showers and thunderstorms remain in the area with mostly cloudy skies and temperatures in those upper 40s. For Weather Watch 12, I'm meteorologist Anna Conrad on Mix 96.
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0: Benson Boone. Sorry, I'm here for someone else. Hey, it's Marconi. 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
4: For tonight, scattered showers and thunderstorms remain in the area with mostly cloudy skies and temperatures in those mid-40s. For tomorrow, we do have that thunderstorm chance for us. Some of these showers and thunderstorms could bring locally heavy rainfall with mostly cloudy skies and temperatures in those low 60s. And for tomorrow night, those showers and thunderstorms remain in the area with mostly cloudy skies and temperatures in those upper 40s. For Weather Watch 12, I'm meteorologist Anna Conrad on Mix 96.
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6: For tonight, scattered showers and thunderstorms remain in the area with mostly cloudy skies and temperatures in those mid-40s. For tomorrow, we do have that thunderstorm chance for us. Some of these showers and thunderstorms could bring locally heavy rainfall with mostly cloudy skies and temperatures in those low 60s. And for tomorrow night, those showers and thunderstorms remain in the area with mostly cloudy skies and temperatures in those upper 40s. For Weather Watch 12, I'm meteorologist Anna Conrad on Mix 96.
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0: Bruno Mars, I Just Might, and Ellie Goulding, Love Me Like You Do. It's Todd. Well, an important piece of news I got to give you. A week away, less than a week away, actually, Amazon Prime Days are coming. I got a couple of things I may want to buy, so I'm holding off, knowing that the Amazon Prime Days are going. Now, my luck, my stuff I want, not going to be included on the whole thing, but we'll wait and see. Sometimes they are. Puddle of Mud and Blurry kicks things off. Hosier and Maroon 5 on the way.
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3: For tonight, scattered showers and thunderstorms remain in the area with mostly cloudy skies and temperatures in those mid-40s. For tomorrow, we do have that thunderstorm chance for us. Some of these showers and thunderstorms could bring locally heavy rainfall with mostly cloudy skies and temperatures in those low 60s. And for tomorrow night, those showers and thunderstorms remain in the area with mostly cloudy skies and temperatures in those upper 40s. For Weather Watch 12, I'm meteorologist Anna Conrad on Mix 96.
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0: There's Sia, and that is called Unstoppable. Harry Styles, Watermelon Sugar. Well, some good news, not exactly out of the woods yet, but singer Bonnie Tyler apparently has woken up from a month-long induced coma, but she's still very ill and in intensive care in Portugal. Apparently, doctors say recovery will be slower. 2026 tour dates have been canceled or postponed. Got to get her back to the peak of health, and hopefully she'll be able to go out and perform one of these days. But right now, not the time. But she's slow progress, but she is making it. That's good news there. I'll play some Taylor Swift. Her number one song, it debuted at number one. That's the other Toy Story 5 song, I Knew It, I Knew You. That's on the way next.
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6: For tonight, scattered showers and thunderstorms remain in the area with mostly cloudy skies and temperatures in those mid-40s. For tomorrow, we do have that thunderstorm chance for us. Some of these showers and thunderstorms could bring locally heavy rainfall with mostly cloudy skies and temperatures in those low 60s. And for tomorrow night, those showers and thunderstorms remain in the area with mostly cloudy skies and temperatures in those upper 40s. For Weather Watch 12, I'm meteorologist Anna Conrad on Mix 96.
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0: Right off the top, three people who are in agreement. Anita, Katie, listener Jim. Let's get to their texts. Anita, same here, Brad. I would and do absolutely try to return anything I find, and just a thank you is all I would expect. I found some cash in the grocery store parking lot years ago. I reported it and the store left my number. Mm-hmm. They never called, and that actually made me sad as it was a decent amount. Also, flying home from Germany 2 years ago, she found a single little white iPod. I took it to the nearest desk, and she said, consider it yours. I suppose I get that because who's going to potentially miss their flight to run back for an iPod, she says. So
1: I guess that's true. But if it was someone famous, because we talked about Alice Cooper. So, like, if she found her very favorite musician's, you know, credit card, mm-hmm. would she just be like, oh, that's my favorite?
0: Katie, I'm with you, Brad. I would always try to return a card, famous person or not. I would not expect anything in return. She's had her card stolen and worried like mm-hmm. crazy until she could cancel it, that someone would try and use it. Mm-hmm. Also, listener Jim found a wallet in the street, checked the ID, it was his neighbor's, took it to him. He was ecstatic.
1: Aww.
0: He just got paid and there was a lot of cash in there. He thanked him profusely and then later bought him a beer. So win-win situation.
1: Nice.
0: So yeah, everyone would love to have their stuff returned, famous or not. Thanks everybody for getting in touch. 888-922-7234 is how they do that. Here's some news.
2: The Roundup with Ashley Page.
1: Well, would you like to keep cool and keep your energy bill down? Because air conditioners are cranking right now. Well, energy experts say try doing these things. First of all, grab a large tub of ice, place it in front of a fan. The temperature will cool down as the air passes over it. It really does work. We used to use in the dorm room mm-hmm. in college. Also, always keep the thermostat fan setting to auto because keeping it in the on position just literally 24/7 just runs it the whole time. And set your thermostat to 78 or higher while you're at the house and then bump it up for 4 degrees when you'll be out for more than 4 hours. 78's too hot for me. I can't.
0: I couldn't possibly sit in a house at 78 degrees.
1: I couldn't possibly.
0: Well, that's what mine's set at, by the way.
1: Of course yours is. I'm surprised yours isn't at 88. You just let the rest of the house suffer because you have no internal temperature control. So are you not sure what to get Dad for Father's Day? What about a nose job? Seriously. According to the American Society of Plastic Surgeons, cosmetic procedures are growing in popularity among middle-aged men. Nose job, the most common procedure, followed by eyelid surgery, liposuction, and hair transplantation. So why is that funny?
0: It's not funny. It's sad is what it is, frankly.
1: Why?
0: That most people are,

0: You're sending us now trending. They want nose jobs for Father's Day.
1: Should men not be just as comfortable going in and getting surgeries if they want them?
0: I don't want to grow up in a world where that's the number one thing to give dad.
1: No, I'm not saying it's the number one thing.
0: What happened to ties and cufflinks and all that handkerchiefs?
1: Because they want to be able to breathe.
0: Here's some rhinoplasty for you, Dad.
1: If that's what he wants. So Anya Taylor-Joy has joined the cast of Lord of the Rings, The Hunt for Gollum. She's going to portray Saren, a Sindar elf from the woodland realm. I don't even know what that means. She's joining an impressive cast that includes Ian McKellen, Elijah Wood, alongside Kate Winslet and Jamie Dornan. The film is directed by Andy Serkis, who also is going to be returning to play Gollum. The film is set for worldwide release December 17th of 2027. And that's your news.
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5: Heartland weather. Scattered showers and thunderstorms are expected today. We'll see high temperatures in the upper 60s. Mostly cloudy tonight. We'll have a slight chance for thunderstorms with lows in the upper 40s. Scattered showers and thunderstorms continue on Wednesday. High temperatures will reach for the low 60s. Winds could gust up at 25 miles per hour out of the southeast. For Weather Watch 12, I'm your oldest Devin Biggs on Mix 96.
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0: Welcome in, everybody. Here it is, day 17 of June for 2026. It's day 168 of this year. There are 197 days left in it. We're going to tell you who has birthdays right at the very top from the TV series that we talked about yesterday. We gave a little clue for it. Mm-hmm. Mission Impossible. Peter Lupus is now 94 years old. How about that? Barry Manilow. Can't Smile Without You. Copacabana is now 83 years old.
1: He's having some health issues, so I'm best... So sending out all of our well wishes to him.
0: Joe Piscopo is 75 years old, SNL. Mark Lynn Baker, Perfect Strangers, 72. Thomas Hayden Church is 66 from Wings.
1: I loved him from Wings. Yeah.
0: Greg Kinnear, the talk soup host turned actor, is now 63 years old. It's Jason Patrick's birthday. He's 60. Will Forte, SNL, 56. And MacGruber. Venus Williams. Sister of Serena, seven-time Grand Slam champ, 46. Jodie Whittaker from Doctor Who, 44. Mickey Guyton is 43. Kendrick Lamar is 39. And KJ Apa is 29. A lot of birthdays. It happened on this date in history in 1870. George Cormack was born in Scotland, came to the U.S., invented Wheaties. In 1885, the Statue of Liberty arrived in New York Harbor as a gift from the French people. In 1976, what remained of the American Basketball Association, which was the Nets, Pacers, Nuggets, and Spurs, merged into the NBA. So, how about that? In 1994, on this date, this was the famous low-speed highway chase of O.J. Simpson. He was arrested, ultimately, and taken in.
1: Transfixed the world. Everybody I knew was
0: still
1: watching
0: never,
1: that.
0: I never saw it live. I must not have paid attention or even cared enough to go.
1: Wow.
0: And he'd get to the TV.
1: I was at a bar in Dallas, Texas, by the way. It was everywhere.
0: In 2004, an Alabama hen named Matilda was certified by Guinness as the world's oldest living chicken. She was 14 at the time. Almost double the normal lifespan of a chicken, she worked as a magician's act.
1: Aww. And I'm glad she didn't end up as a nugget somewhere.
0: Well, she tasted delicious.
1: Oh, no.
0: After that, I'm sure.
1: No.
0: Well, you know.
1: Shame
0: on
1: you.
0: She didn't live forever, so what are you going to do with her? Well, special events for today. Global Garbage Man Day is today. Mm-hmm. Apple Strudel Day. Eat Your Vegetables Day, Ashley.
1: Yeah, I like vegetables.
0: Okay. Stewart's Root Beer Day. World Croc Day. The shoe or the actual reptile? I don't know.
1: I'm hoping the actual reptile.
0: Yeah. And World Day to Combat Desertification and Drought. If you have a birthday and a special event, tell us when it is and we can celebrate. The number is 888-922-7234.
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14: Heartland weather.
15: Mostly cloudy today with showers and thunderstorms likely. High temperatures will struggle to reach for the upper 50s. Showers are possible early tonight. Will then be mostly cloudy with lows in the upper 40s. Mostly cloudy for the day on Thursday. We'll have a chance for showers and thunderstorms. High temperatures will reach for the upper 60s. For Weather Watch 12, I'm your oldest Evan Biggs on Mix 96.
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0: For reasons I still can't begin to tell you, my front door has begun to sag. At least the opening door, the door that we open. It's a double door entry, but the one door is stationary, fixed. The other is the one that we open and close. Perhaps from use or age or odd, the combination of the two, it's beginning to sag. Now, I've looked at the hinges. The hinges seem to be fine. I don't know.
1: Like
0: anyway,
1: it's warping?
0: No, it's just the it's sagging. So the lock is not necessarily lining up with the strike plate anymore.
1: Oh.
0: And so I had to replace the lock with a new one. Mm-hmm. Don't get me started on that.
1: You get a fancy schmancy one?
0: And I had to replace the strike lock, and in fact, I had to lower it just a little bit. So it took a while to fix that, but at the same time, I was like, I don't need the fancy schmancy with the keypads and all that, because it's actually, frankly, more trouble than it's worth. A key is way more sufficient, because you got to deal with batteries and then the possibility.

0: possibility of someone hacking your keypad to get in. So it's just easier with a lock and key.
1: But we have one at the radio station. I love it.
0: Yeah.
1: We don't have to worry about it. I mean, I don't know.
0: Remember the time when the batteries died? Okay.
1: One time.
0: Right.
1: And you know where the replacement battery was?
0: Yeah, in the studio.
1: We both could see it. It was like on the counter. We're like, there's the battery that we knew.
0: It was not easy to get into. So I've proved my point.
1: That one time. But that's the thing. Like, you find these random keys and you're like, well, what is this key? You have a whole drawer full of keys. You have no idea what they go to.
0: Yeah.
1: And so I like the keypad. I've got one on my garage door. So like when my next door neighbor comes over to like let my dogs out, or if I need to go to her house to let them out, I can just push the buttons on the thing and I'm right in. So then what about something like an app that can open it, or a fingerprint?
0: No. See, no. I've learned.
1: Because then nobody else can get in.
0: Says you.
1: If it's
0: technological, there's going to be a way to hack it. Yes, obviously you could do the same with a key. I understand. You could pick a lock.
1: Of course.
0: Nothing is foolproof. There's nothing that's 100% safe. But I've found that the key works just as easily.
1: Okay.
0: So I'm not into all of the new stuff.
1: I love the keypads and the fingerprint and entry and stuff like that. So what about you guys? Do you want actual keys? And how do you mark them? Like, how do you know the difference between this key and that key? And
0: you don't.
1: It's just
0: you keep the key ring for as long as the house exists on into the next house. You're like, I can't throw away because it's got to be worth something.
1: And then you just keep collecting.
0: That's
1: right. And then you got like a janitor with all the keys.
0: That's
1: it. So for you guys, do you like the keypads? Do you want the actual key? Do you like an app entry? And if you replace like Brad, if you've replaced it, did you go and upgrade? 888-922-7234.
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0: want you, I need you, oh God. I need these beautiful things that I've got.
1: Thanks to everybody who takes the time to text into the show. We appreciate that. 888-922-7234. Ricky. Oh, boy, Ricky, I agree with you. As we talked and discussed in yesterday's show. Fake shopping, really? He says, our society has devolved so much that people have to fake shop in order to feel something. That doesn't say much for the future. Remember the couple who let their baby pass away because they were so embroiled in their own online video game world? This is exactly an offshoot of that. It's just we have to create fake shopping online in order to get a dopamine rush.

0: guess.
1: Wow. Yeah, I'm with you, Ricky. It's doesn't say much, bode well for the future. But anyway, thanks for getting in touch. He did so at 888-922-7234. Everybody can chime in, voicemail included, 888-9-AB-RADIO. Here's news.
2: The Roundup with Ashley Page.
0: So a new study has revealed that most of us are not brushing our teeth as thoroughly or as properly as we should. Almost half admitting to missing a quarter of our teeth. We don't have that many. How are you missing a quarter of them?
1: Wow.
0: I know, during our brush, our routines. And parents are, not only are we not brushing our own teeth properly, we're also, and my dad used to check my teeth before I went to bed every night.
1: Okay.
0: Parents say they're not checking their kids' teeth either. 1 in 5 have noticed that their children maybe don't tell the truth so much when you say, did you brush your teeth before you go to bed?
1: Mm.
0: They said the problem is you've got to have good oral health. It matters so much to the whole rest of your body.
1: True.
0: And it's not just the brushing for 2 minutes twice a day at minimum. It's also regular trips to the dentist as well.
1: 2 minutes?
0: Yeah, you're
1: supposed to. 2 minutes?
0: I have a timer on mine, like a little button, and it goes.
1: I ain't doing
0: brushers,
1: it 2 minutes.
0: What are you, like 20 seconds?
1: I know, not 20, but not 2 minutes. But also, I always get glowing reports from my dentist, so well, I must be doing something okay.
0: Yeah. Well, you floss, so that's important,
1: too.
0: Well, KFC is launching what it calls its, quote, next chapter globally, rolling out brand new menu items, redesigned restaurants, and refreshed branding. They're going to be introducing more than 20 new sauces. They're going to be adding boba refreshers, milkshakes, sparkling lemonades, and iced coffees as well. The first U.S. example is expected to open in McKinney, Texas later this year, and a larger two-story flagship location will be opening in Dubai this fall. And that's your news.
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5: Heartland Weather. Mostly cloudy today with showers and thunderstorms likely. High temperatures will struggle to reach for the upper 50s. Showers are possible early tonight. Will then be mostly cloudy with lows in the upper 40s. Mostly cloudy for the day on Thursday. We'll have a chance for showers and thunderstorms. High temperatures will reach for the upper 60s. For Weather Watch 12, I'm your oldest Devin Biggs on Mix 96.
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0: Well, I believe we did this one time when we were, once upon a time in the history of this show, we would make Super Bowl wagers.
1: I know.
0: And then Tom Brady was in there every year. And we're like, this is boring.
2: We're done.
0: Why do it? So we did. Anyway, I believe one of the years we had a horse pick the winner.
1: We did.
0: Mm-hmm. Which
1: we did.
0: Okay. I know that there's chickens and cats and puppies and octopus and all kinds of creatures that are allegedly, you know, spot on with their predictions. But nobody can beat Vegas in terms of their odds makers. They are the reigning king of it all.
1: And that's the thing. You know, are you going to trust like a person to go, hey, why don't you do this or do that? Or are you going to, you know, let a elephant or a cat go, hey, whichever bucket you eat out of is the one I'm going with. They do this a lot.
0: Believe me, I know. It was nice because we had a listener who volunteered their horse. And
1: I don't think sent our producer out there with a bucket of carrots.
0: I don't think it was a correct winner either. I don't remember. Well,
1: it must have picked the correct one for one of us because it would have been whichever. Well, I don't know. But for the 2026 World Cup, they've got Shock the Hawk, a feathered fortune teller. They somehow, fans take this seriously.
0: Okay.
1: They will stake bets on, you know, where this hawk lands. But I mean, I know there's a lot of teams, they use armadillos or they'll, you know, go to the local zoo and they'll have, you know, an orangutan, you know, pick a card or I don't know, whatever. So for you guys, is there an animal oracle that you're like, oh yeah, no, this one, you know, just like Punxsutawney Phil, I'm going to use the animal to guess the winner for this.
0: So this was, it's funny you mentioned World Cup because I did a little research into this.
1: Mm-hmm.
0: As far as accuracy with animals, like I said, nobody can beat Vegas. They're 66.7% accurate across Super Bowl history.
1: Okay.
0: When it came to World Cup, though, it's interesting. Paul the Octopus was the GOAT of animal predictors.
1: Yes.
0: He predicted 12 out of 14 World Cup victories.
1: Which is super rare because octopi don't normally live that long.
0: I know. So, you know, Paul did pretty well, 85.7% in accuracy. But ultimately, Paul does not win out over the length and breadth of Vegas odds makers. So,
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4: Heartland weather. Mostly cloudy today with showers and thunderstorms likely. High temperatures will struggle to reach for the upper 50s. Showers are possible early tonight. Will then be mostly cloudy with lows in the upper 40s. Mostly cloudy for the day on Thursday. We'll have a chance for showers and thunderstorms. High temperatures will reach for the upper 60s. For Weather Watch 12, I'm Geraldus Devin Biggs on Mix 96.
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0: Continuing on a theme this week, it seems. Why not? Oftentimes we don't continue on a theme, but I thought, why not? We'll continue with some of these catchphrases from television shows that I need you to identify what it was from. I'll start with this one, which I don't even know if you watched the show, but boy, yeah, this was definitely a phrase repeated in the show. What is this?
1: Hey, let's be careful out there.
0: Yeah.
2: Be careful out there?
0: Let's be careful out there. In fact, I even saw a supercut where they put every time this guy said this, and it was many-fold.
1: Let's be careful out there.
0: Yeah.
2: Mm-hmm. So it's probably a cop show telling the cops to be careful?
0: Exactly correct. What cop show was it?
2: Is it a Dick Wolf show? 185 Dick Wolf Law and Order iterations?
0: No, it wasn't Dick. No, it wasn't Dick Wolf. No, okay. But it was a cop show for sure. If I said Stephen Bochco, would that help you at all? Because that's who produced it.
2: CSI? No, that's not a cop show. NYPD
0: had a great theme song back when theme songs would make the charts.
2: I don't know.
0: Hill Street Blues. Street Blues.
2: All right.
0: Let's be careful out there. Try this one.
1: Just one more thing, please.
0: Yeah.

0: Oh, okay. Because you've made this reference. Is this Falk? What's his name? Peter Falk?
1: Peter Falk, yes.
0: Yeah.
1: The name of the TV show
0: is... He's a detective. It's
1: right.
0: Not the Rockford Files, but no. It's... Because you always said he always used to turn around again.
1: Oh, yeah.
0: And ask one more thing. Uh-huh. Columbo?
1: Columbo is
0: Columbo.
1: Correct.
0: Okay.
1: Wow. All right. This one.
2: Good evening.
1: Yeah. Short.
0: Again?
2: Good evening.
0: Good evening.
2: Good evening.
1: Yeah.
0: The Addams Family?
1: No. No. This was the host of the television show, who was also a world-famous director.
0: Like Tales from the Crypt?
1: No, but it was...
0: It sounds scary. It sounds
1: well,
0: like
1: it was.
0: Show.
1: I mean, these shows were... Yeah, it was anthology of odd stories and collections like that. Not Twilight Zone. Not Outer Limits. No.
2: Good evening.
0: I don't know.
1: Famous director, Alfred Hitchcock, right there.
0: Okay, but what's
1: Alfred
0: the
1: Hitchcock
0: show?
1: Presents. It was the name of his TV series. All right. Mm-hmm. Okay.
3: I'll kiss my grit.
0: With the red hair. She had red hair, right?
1: Yeah.
0: It was the diner show. Mel's Diner.
1: Mel's Diner. The show was Alice. Catchphrases, boy, this was a huge one at the time.
4: Dynamite!
0: Oh, that's,
1: uh-huh.
0: It's not the Jeffersons.
1: Nope.
0: No, it's not the Jeffersons.
1: Nope.
0: It's Jimmy Walker.
1: Yes.
0: Whatever that show, I don't know, remember the show. It's hold on.
1: Keeping
0: good times.
1: Head
0: good times.
1: Of, well, exactly. I was going to sing the theme song. Good times. Yes.
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4: Heartland weather. Mostly cloudy today with showers and thunderstorms likely. High temperatures will struggle to reach for the upper 50s. Showers are possible early tonight. Will then be mostly cloudy with lows in the upper 40s. Mostly cloudy for the day on Thursday. We'll have a chance for showers and thunderstorms. High temperatures will reach for the upper 60s. For Weather Watch 12, I'm meteorologist Devin Biggs on Mix 96.
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Thank you, Grant, as always, texting into the show. Almost in real time, like I said, listening to the show and texting in about everything we ask. 888-922-7234 is how he does so. I'm not surprised by this. I love photography, he says. I'm a believer in film photography. I think that no matter the resolution of a digital camera, it will never match that delicate, soft emulsion of film. I think Kodachrome is the greatest film ever. He still uses it for art projects. Even though it's no longer produced, it can be found online.

0: Oh.
1: Yeah. It's past its expired date, but he's never had a problem with it. So.
0: Well, if it's anything like the food you eat, it doesn't matter. You
1: That's
0: don't,
1: right.
0: You don't even pay attention to an expiration date.
1: Merely a suggestion. Also, he knows there was a feud question about things collected. He was once all fired up about collecting Pez dispensers. He's got over 1,000 of them.
0: Well, that's probably worth a pretty penny right now.
1: Some dating back to the 60s, many duplicates. He also collects plaster casts of animal tracks. All of the ones he's gathered himself from the wild. In certain circles, he's considered a bit of an expert on animal tracks and tracking.
0: I think in a lot of outdoorsy wilderness stuff, he's considered a bit of an expert.
1: I think so, yeah. All right, thanks, Grant. We love that you texted in at 888-922-7234. Here is some news.
2: The Roundup with Ashley Page.
0: Well, if you still want to keep cool because it's summertime, but you want to keep that energy bill down, energy experts say try doing these things. Very simple, very easy. First of all, grab a large tub of ice and place a fan in front of it. I know it sounds like a joke, but it does actually lower the temperature as the air passes over the ice. Always keep your thermostat fan setting to auto, because if you keep it on the on position, it just means it's on. So it's just going to run 24/7.
1: Yeah.
0: Keep your shades closed and set your thermostat to 78 or higher while you're at home, and then bump it up for 4 degrees when you'll be out for more than 4 hours. See, I bump it up to 78 when I'm leaving.
1: No.
0: It's so hot if you don't know. So, if you aren't sure what to get your dad for Father's Day, maybe some plastic surgery. Seriously. According to American Society of Plastic Surgeons, middle-aged men are seeking out cosmetic procedures. Nose job the most common, followed by eyelid surgery, liposuction, and hair transplantation. So, Ben Watkins, executive producer and showrunner on the Prime Video The Greatest, the first authorized scripted series about Muhammad Ali, said the show is designed to show all the stuff that has not been in other documentaries and isn't available in, like, old fights and old interviews. The first season will span the early years of Ali's boxing career, including his 1964 Olympic gold medal victory. Production started in Toronto earlier this year. It will stream later this year. And that's your news.
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8: Heartland Weather. Mostly cloudy today with showers and thunderstorms likely. High temperatures will struggle to reach for the upper 50s. Showers are possible early tonight. Will then be mostly cloudy with lows in the upper 40s. Mostly cloudy for the day on Thursday. We'll have a chance for showers and thunderstorms. High temperatures will reach for the upper 60s. For Weather Watch 12, I'm meteorologist Devin Biggs on Mix 96.
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0: If you had to guess between the two of us, listener, and I'm posing this to you, text in your answers at 888-980-RADIO.
1: Oh, no.
0: Between what? The two of us, if you had to say one of us is more of a germaphobe than the other, who would you happen to say is the one who's afraid of?

0: every germ in the world.
1: I'm not afraid of them. I just want to make sure that I have my Lysol and my stuff off.
0: I was going to leave it to the listener to guess, but it seems like you're already self-admitting.
1: Come on.
0: Between the two of us, yes, you happen to be more.
1: You eat food off the floor. Of course you're not
0: a germaphobe.
1: Of course
0: I do. It's a 5-second rule.
1: It doesn't.
0: If it falls, so what? You've got the jug of hand sanitizer over there. I can see it on your side. I don't ever use hand sanitizer.
1: Well, maybe you should.
0: No, I don't need to.
1: I'm going to Silkwood shower you in germ stuff
0: sometimes. I'm fine. And this is something you've mentioned before. Mm-hmm. Honestly, I can't remember the last time I've ever done it.
1: What's that?
0: Clean my phone. In terms of...
1: Really?
0: Yeah. Another. Other than the screen, which is like, oh, it's got schmutz on it. I need to wipe that off. No, I've never taken a disinfectant rag to the sides where the button. Never, never.
1: Wow.
0: Why? What's the point?
1: Because you there's a lot of it's mostly.
0: I rest my case, Your Honor.
1: You should absolutely be cleaning certain things. Now, I will admit I go a little too far.
0: Oh, really?
1: Sometimes, like maybe like in a hotel room, I bring my own Ziploc bag to put the remote in, so I don't have to touch their buttons. Yeah. But that's my own thing. That's mine. I get it. I own that. But. Smartphones, absolutely on this list. Blades on the ceiling fan we aren't cleaning regularly. Not saying you have to disinfect those. It's just the fact that...
0: Especially when they're
1: on all the time.
0: Yeah. Accumulates dust and you want to blow around. Okay, fine.
1: If you ever stop the fan and you're like, oh, no. Yeah, you got to clean that. Mm-hmm. The can opener. Like the little blades on the can. Do you ever see the gunk that's in that sometimes? Disgusting.
0: Yeah, but we have the sides, the kind that does it on the side, the lid, just the lid.
1: Oh, okay, well, then that's different.
0: Yeah, it is.
1: That's a different one.
0: It is.
1: The toaster crumb drawer. I mean, that could also be a fire hazard. Did you know it has a little compartment in the back?
0: So does the little toaster oven. I've dumped it out on occasion.
1: Okay. And what about the coffee maker? Have you ever like disassembled the little top part of the Keurig and run the little scaling thing through? And never. You had that thing. I don't know since the invented Keurig.
0: Yeah, it's fine. It's funny you mentioned. I bought it for my wife for Christmas. Probably had to have been 5+ years ago. I just replaced the filter in the water container for the first time. 4 months ago.
1: Really?
0: Yeah. And it was fine. For 5 years, sat there with the same filter, never a problem.
1: Then why'd you replace it?
0: I don't know. It's just like, there's filter in there. I guess I should replace it.
1: Wow.
0: Yeah.
1: Wow.
0: Yeah.
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5: Heartland Weather. Mostly cloudy today with showers and thunderstorms likely. High temperatures will struggle to reach for the upper 50s. Showers are possible early tonight. Will then be mostly cloudy with lows in the upper 40s. Mostly cloudy for the day on Thursday. We'll have a chance for showers and thunderstorms. High temperatures will reach for the upper 60s. For Weather Watch 12, I'm Gerald Esteban Biggs on Mix 96.
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4: It's been a really, really messed up week. 7 days of torture.

0: Between the two of us, one of us has appeared on a game show and won a series of Armatron watches as my parting gift. Oh, I'm sorry. I gave it away.
1: Which you still have?
0: I think I have one of them still. Okay. Yeah. Okay. But I've had friends. I've had many friends go on game shows. I've had friends go on the Newlywed Game. Mm-hmm. I've had, and they won. I had a friend win a car on a game show.
1: I did too. I had a friend win on The Price is Right, a car. Yeah. I had somebody else win, a friend of mine won a boat.
0: Yeah.
1: A vacation package, like all kinds of stuff.
0: Yeah.
1: But that's the thing. Some people, like, it's a side hustle. In fact, every radio station I have ever worked at, there are people who...
0: Oh, yeah.
1: I don't know how they get through sometimes on some of these phone lines, but they'll get through on some of these contests. You're like, how do they get through again? And they've, like, turned that stuff in. They'll win tickets to all kinds of things.
0: Yeah.
1: But sweepstakes... But if you could turn that into a side hustle, I mean, wouldn't that be fun just to be going on game show after game show and win the cash and prizes all day long?
0: Yeah.
1: You could get Lobstergram for like a year since some of these.
0: Yeah, yeah. I would have liked something better than a watch, but I was grateful to have the watch at the time.
1: Oh, look at you.
0: Yeah.
1: And any cash? Did you get cash too?
0: No, no.
1: Oh, okay. So do you guys know anybody, or have you ever considered, you know, I need a little side hustle. I'd love to be, you know, doing games or game shows or sweepstakes and things like that.
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0: Well, thank you, Lars. I see your text here. This was in response to the video and also the commentary we had on yesterday's show. He says, people today are too coddled. Entitlement and what can you do for me if I do my job is the rule of today's workforce.
1: Kind of switched a little bit.
0: Self-enrichment, self-preservation, and self-pride went out the window a long time ago. Yeah. And I was maintaining the paycheck should be the impetus for you to continue that job. Now it's like, what can you do for me other than re-show up and do my shift?
1: Right.
0: Lars is in agreement. Thank you, Lars.
1: And that was the video feed, right, that we put up? Because every day we put a video? Okay.
0: Yes, it was. Which is available wherever you find your videos, social media, Facebook, Instagram, X, TikTok.
1: Oh, and TikTok. We just added TikTok.
0: Yay. It's there. So check it out. It's Ashley Brad Radio videos that we're posting there.
1: Yeah, we just added TikTok. That's exciting.
0: Yeah. Here's some news.
2: The Roundup with Ashley Page.
1: So a new study has revealed many of us are not brushing our teeth as thoroughly as we should be. Almost half of us admit to missing about a quarter of our teeth while we're brushing them. There's not that many teeth in there. You got to get all of them while you're brushing. And here's the thing. Parents are not ensuring that their children are brushing properly either. Only 1 in 10 supervises their kid brushing their teeth. As a matter of fact, to ensure good oral health, it's important to brush all the surfaces of all the teeth, 2 minutes twice a day, and regular trips to the dentist as well. And of course, you're supposed to also floss, so that helps.
0: Yeah, Ashley.
1: I did. I bought at the big box store a big thing of those little pit ones. So that's better than nothing.
0: Yeah. Do you use them, though, is the question.
1: Well, not like I should, but I'm more than I did before. So it's baby steps.
0: All right.
1: KFC is launching what it calls its next chapter globally, rolling out some new menu items, a bunch of redesigned restaurants, some refreshed branding. They're going to be introducing more than 20 new sauces, including a habanero sauce. They're going to be adding boba refreshers and milkshakes and sparkling lemonades. The first U.S. example is expected to open in McKinney, Texas later this summer. And then the larger two-story, it's going to be their actual flagship location, is scheduled to debut in Dubai this fall. So Pixar's new film Gatto features Mark Ruffalo as Nero, a black cat navigating life in Venice. Lawrence Fishburne plays Rocco, a local feline mob boss. The animated film comes to theaters March 5th. And that's your news.
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12: Heartland Weather. Mostly cloudy today with showers and thunderstorms likely. High temperatures will struggle to reach for the upper 50s. Showers are possible early tonight. Will then be mostly cloudy with lows in the upper 40s. Mostly cloudy for the day on Thursday. We'll have a chance for showers and thunderstorms. High temperatures will reach for the upper 60s. For Weather Watch 12, I'm Gerald Steven Biggs on Mix 96.
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0: Game time on the show. Love this game. It's so simple and fun. You can sometimes boil somebody down to their essence in just three words. That's exactly what this is.
1: Okay.
0: Give you three words to describe a person. Could be fictional, could be real. Here we go. Idle, judge, mean.
1: Oh. Simon Cowell.
0: See, that's what I'm saying. Yeah. It can be pretty simple to get these down. Twain, fence, boy.
1: A Huckleberry Finn.
0: No, the other one. Twain, fence, boy.
1: Who was the other one in Huckleberry Finn? His friend.
0: Yeah, but he got his friends to paint the fence for him.
1: Yeah. Mm-hmm. What was his name? give me a hint.
0: It's a famous Rush song.
1: Oh, Tom Sawyer.
0: Tom Sawyer. That's who we're looking for. Wax Museum Madam.
1: Oh, to sew.
0: Yes. Take wife, please.
1: It's not Jackie Mason. It's not Jackie. It's one of the old timey, like Benny Goodman or Henny Youngman or something like that.
0: Henny Youngman is correct.
1: Okay.
0: Benny Goodman.
1: Well, whatever.
0: Ty.
1: Wasn't he a comedian?
0: Yes, he was. Henny Youngman. Benny Goodman was a musician.
1: Okay. All right. Whatever.
0: Band leader. Tide, legend, coach.
1: Oh. Mm-hmm. Oh, he's either one with the glasses. Those Coke bottle glasses.
0: No. Tide, legend, coach.
1: Saban?
0: Way before Nick Saban.
1: Oh.
0: Yeah.
1: I don't know.
0: Well, Bear Bryant.
1: Hmm.
0: Yeah. Huh. Okay. How about that?
1: College isn't my jam. I don't know what to tell you.
0: Wow.
1: Okay.
0: Okay. Chess champion American?
1: Bobby Fischer.
0: Yes. Motown founder Detroit?
1: Barry Gordy.
0: Junior, yes. Basketball coach chair?
1: He was a chairman of a...
0: No. He took a folding chair and he...
1: Oh, with the temper. Yeah, he used to throw them. I don't remember his name. Yeah, he had white hair and he used to throw the chairs and yell.

0: Indiana head coach, Bobby Knight. Yeah. Bobby Knight.
1: Yeah.
0: And finally, peanuts, blanket, pumpkin.
1: Charlie Brown. Oh, Linus.
0: Yes, Linus.
1: Linus had those blankets.
0: Right.
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15: Heartland Weather. Mostly cloudy today with showers and thunderstorms likely. High temperatures will struggle to reach for the upper 50s. Showers are possible early tonight. Will then be mostly cloudy with lows in the upper 40s. Mostly cloudy for the day on Thursday. We'll have a chance for showers and thunderstorms. High temperatures will reach for the upper 60s. For Weather Watch 12, I'm meteorologist Devin Biggs on Mix 96.
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0: fun fact time here on the 17th of June. This is an interesting thing, which I've known plenty of people that have done this for their profession, but today is National Mascot Day.
1: Oh, I love. Yeah, I had a really good friend that was a mascot, and I mean, just the fun that they had. As a matter of fact, one of the things, I believe it's baseball, where they have mascot races, and have mascots
0: the bratwurst and the hot dog and the sauce. Those are hilarious.
1: They're just hilarious.
0: They are.
1: Oh, my gosh. But, I mean, what a great day to a tribute to all the costume characters. They ignite enthusiasm. Mostly it's at sporting events, but it can be all kinds of places. You know, restaurants and, you know, other consumer establishments. Yeah. They've got mascots, too. I mean, you think the Energizer Bunny and Mr. Peanut and all that kind of stuff. They've been around, though, mascots for over 130 years.
0: Yeah.
1: The term was popularized in the 18th century when a French composer wrote an opera called La Mascotte. The work became so popular, it was translated into English as The Mascot, meaning, you know, an animal or an object that brings, like, good luck. On November 11th, 1882, according to an article in the London

0: newspaper, The Era, there was a football match, and one of the teams, it was a newly formed team named Lescott after the opera, one of their players dressed up in a costume, and then people were like, well, that's kind of fun. So nowadays, you know, the mascots stir up the fan base, and, you know, they use them for educational purposes and things like that. And if you get time, you've got to watch that schnitzel and the hot dog running against each other at the bay. It's just hilarious.
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0: with showers and thunderstorms likely. High temperatures will struggle to reach for the upper 50s. Showers are possible early tonight. Will then be mostly cloudy with lows in the upper 40s. Mostly cloudy for the day on Thursday. We'll have a chance for showers and thunderstorms. High temperatures will reach for the upper 60s. For Weather Watch 12, I'm your oldest Devin Biggs on Mix 96.
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1: Well, Netflix is going to look a little different, especially if you follow along with some of their popular shows that have now officially been canceled. 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Maybe some are your favorite. Maybe some are you haven't even checked out. But 11 shows will not be on Netflix anymore following this year.
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8: Heartland Weather. Mostly cloudy today with showers and thunderstorms likely. High temperatures will struggle to reach for the upper 50s. Showers are possible early tonight. Will then be mostly cloudy with lows in the upper 40s. Mostly cloudy for the day on Thursday. We'll have a chance for showers and thunderstorms. High temperatures will reach for the upper 60s. For Weather Watch 12, I'm meteorologist Devin Biggs on Mix 96.
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0: It's Somber and Homewrecker. It's going to be a party tomorrow for the opening of the Obama Library out in Chicago. They are going to be celebrating with some major performances from Stevie Wonder, Bono, and The Edge, Bruce Springsteen, Jennifer Hudson, Eddie Vedder, Mark Anthony, Christina Aguilera. It's going to be live streamed on YouTube and C-SPAN, so be sure to check it out. The library officially opens to the public on Friday, but the grand opening and the celebration all is live streamed tomorrow night.
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7: Heartland Weather. Mostly cloudy today with showers and thunderstorms likely. High temperatures will struggle to reach for the upper 50s. Showers are possible early tonight. Will then be mostly cloudy with lows in the upper 40s. Mostly cloudy for the day on Thursday. We'll have a chance for showers and thunderstorms. High temperatures will reach for the upper 60s. For Weather Watch 12, I'm meteorologist Devin Biggs on Mix 96.
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0: Well, it was the story of the day yesterday, learning that Jelly Roll and his wife Bunny XO officially filed for divorce. And now we're learning more information that they separated on May 9th. And then 9 days later, Jelly Roll filed for divorce in Tennessee, citing irreconcilable differences. They were married since like 2016. Sources described the split as amicable with plans to handle it privately. You know, it's kind of like one of those age-old tales where somebody loses a massive amount of weight and then suddenly, you know, they think they can get anybody they want. I hope that they keep this a friendly thing because their relationship was actually really inspiring. The support all around, but, you know, I guess we only saw on the outside. We never saw what was going on in the inside.
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6: Mostly cloudy today with showers and thunderstorms likely. High temperatures will struggle to reach for the upper 50s. Showers are possible early tonight. Will then be mostly cloudy with lows in the upper 40s. Mostly cloudy for the day on Thursday. We'll have a chance for showers and thunderstorms. High temperatures will reach for the upper 60s. For Weather Watch 12, I'm meteorologist Devin Biggs on Mix 96.
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8: Heartland Weather. Mostly cloudy today with showers and thunderstorms likely. High temperatures will struggle to reach for the upper 50s. Showers are possible early tonight. Will then be mostly cloudy with lows in the upper 40s. Mostly cloudy for the day on Thursday. We'll have a chance for showers and thunderstorms. High temperatures will reach for the upper 60s. For Weather Watch 12, I'm Geraldus Devin Biggs on Mix 96.
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0: Zara Larsson, it's Midnight Sun, it's Molly J. Well, Sean Penn is set to direct a film focusing on the January 6th Capitol riots, highlighting the chaos through the perspective of a police officer involved in the events. The three-time Oscar winner has completed the script for the project, which is expected to feature Bradley Cooper in the lead role. Sources say the film will feature input from the real-life officer, whose identity remains undisclosed. Penn recently won his third Oscar for his role in One Battle After Another, and now he's taking on directing roles in this very highly anticipated film starring Bradley Cooper, of all people.
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4: Heartland Weather. Mostly cloudy today with showers and thunderstorms likely. High temperatures will struggle to reach for the upper 50s. Showers are possible early tonight. Will then be mostly cloudy with lows in the upper 40s. Mostly cloudy for the day on Thursday. We'll have a chance for showers and thunderstorms. High temperatures will reach for the upper 60s. For Weather Watch 12, I'm your oldest Devin Biggs on Mix 96.
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11: Heartland Weather. Mostly cloudy today with showers and thunderstorms likely. High temperatures will struggle to reach for the upper 50s. Showers are possible early tonight. Will then be mostly cloudy with lows in the upper 40s. Mostly cloudy for the day on Thursday. We'll have a chance for showers and thunderstorms. High temperatures will reach for the upper 60s. For Weather Watch 12, I'm Geraldus Devin Biggs on Mix 96.
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0: Well, the hit movie Shrek and Donkey are coming back for a new adventure in Shrek 5, and it's going to set to hit theaters next summer. The new teaser trailer was just released yesterday, unveiling that Shrek, his wife Princess Fiona, and their now larger family, including two sons and a daughter, will embark on a chaotic big city journey, only to find themselves in jail, listening to Donkey's antics. Looks to be hilarious, and you can check out the teaser trailer now available on YouTube or wherever you check out your trailers.
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16: Heartland weather. Mostly cloudy today with showers and thunderstorms likely. High temperatures will struggle to reach for the upper 50s. Showers are possible early tonight. Will then be mostly cloudy with lows in the upper 40s. Mostly cloudy for the day on Thursday. We'll have a chance for showers and thunderstorms. High temperatures will reach for the upper 60s. For Weather Watch 12, I'm your oldest Devin Biggs on Mix 96.
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0: Tame Impala with Jenny Dracula, and a big shout out goes out to all the garbage men out there who are doing their job and picking up our trash to keep the world a little bit cleaner. Today is Global Garbage Man Day. So if you see the garbage man at your house, be sure to give him a friendly hello and wish them a happy Global Garbage Man Day.
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11: Heartland Weather. Mostly cloudy today with showers and thunderstorms likely. High temperatures will struggle to reach for the upper 50s. Showers are possible early tonight. Will then be mostly cloudy with lows in the upper 40s. Mostly cloudy for the day on Thursday. We'll have a chance for showers and thunderstorms. High temperatures will reach for the upper 60s. For Weather Watch 12, I'm Darrell Steven Biggs on Mix 96.
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14: Heartland weather.
15: Mostly cloudy today with showers and thunderstorms likely. High temperatures will struggle to reach for the upper 50s. Showers are possible early tonight. Will then be mostly cloudy with lows in the upper 40s. Mostly cloudy for the day on Thursday. We'll have a chance for showers and thunderstorms. High temperatures will reach for the upper 60s. For Weather Watch 12, I'm Darrell Stephen Biggs on Mix 96.
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0: thing I forgot to do when we were doing our celebrity birthday list today on the Jeremy Show is give an anniversary shout out to Robert and Cindy, who listen to us every day. 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Happy anniversary, you two.
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4: Heartland weather. Mostly cloudy today with showers and thunderstorms likely. High temperatures will struggle to reach for the upper 50s. Showers are possible early tonight. Will then be mostly cloudy with lows in the upper 40s. Mostly cloudy for the day on Thursday. We'll have a chance for showers and thunderstorms. High temperatures will reach for the upper 60s. For Weather Watch 12, I'm Gerald Esteban Biggs on Mix 96.
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8: Heartland weather. Mostly cloudy for tonight. Temperatures in those upper 40s and showers and thunderstorm chances still lingering. For your day tomorrow, partly cloudy skies and temperatures in the upper 60s. For tomorrow night, it'll be cool and clear with temperatures in those mid 40s. For Weather Watch 12, I'm meteorologist Anna Conrad on Mix 96.
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0: Ariana Grande. It is the Jeremy Show. So, summer blockbuster season continues to dominate theaters. Families begin making 4th of July weekend plans. Are you going to do anything? I just bought this glitter stick from TikTok that's got the 4th of July stars and stripes in it. Oh my gosh. I kind of like it.
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4: Heartland weather.
5: Mostly cloudy for tonight. Temperatures in those upper 40s and showers and thunderstorm chances still lingering. For your day tomorrow, partly cloudy skies and temperatures in the upper 60s. For tomorrow night, it'll be cool and clear with temperatures in those mid-40s. For Weather Watch 12, I'm meteorologist Anna Conrad on Mix 96.
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3: This is happening to people 4 years sooner than it did in the 80s. Lot of guesses today. Retiring, Steve said. Oh, this depresses me. I think it's 4 years later. Steve, not before. Steve, good guess, not retiring. Karen guessed losing their hearing. Alex guessed losing their hair. Melissa said getting wrinkles. I think all of those are great guesses, and I would have guessed those as well. Turning gray was the right answer. Rachel said she's got a couple of grays to prove it. I hear you. I got a couple to do, and it makes me sad. Rachel, thanks for playing along, and I hope you enjoy your Jeremy Show prize pack.
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3: Heartland weather. Mostly cloudy for tonight. Temperatures in those upper 40s and showers and thunderstorm chances still lingering. For your day tomorrow, partly cloudy skies and temperatures in the upper 60s. For tomorrow night, it'll be cool and clear with temperatures in those mid 40s. For Weather Watch 12, I'm meteorologist Anna Conrad on Mix 96.
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3: Weather. Mostly cloudy for tonight. Temperatures in those upper 40s and showers and thunderstorm chances still lingering. For your day tomorrow, partly cloudy skies and temperatures in the upper 60s. For tomorrow night, it'll be cool and clear with temperatures in those mid 40s. For Weather Watch 12, I'm meteorologist Anna Conrad on Mix 96.
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5: Mostly cloudy for tonight. Temperatures in those upper 40s and showers and thunderstorm chances still lingering for your day tomorrow. Partly cloudy skies and temperatures in the upper 60s for tomorrow night. It'll be cool and clear with temperatures in those mid 40s. For Weather Watch 12, I'm meteorologist Anna Conrad on Mix 96.
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8: Mostly cloudy for tonight. Temperatures in those upper 40s and showers and thunderstorm chances still lingering for your day tomorrow. Partly cloudy skies and temperatures in the upper 60s. For tomorrow night, it'll be cool and clear with temperatures in those mid 40s. For Weather Watch 12, I'm meteorologist Anna Conrad on Mix 96.
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0: New music from One Republic, that is Need Your Love. Well, getting a little love from both Taylor and Travis last week when he actually covered Taylor Swift when she was inducted into the Songwriters Hall of Fame, and afterwards not only getting lots of praise from Taylor, but even a big old hug from Travis. Kind of cool. I'm talking about Somber. He's just around the corner, up next.
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4: Heartland Weather. Mostly cloudy for tonight. Temperatures in those upper 40s and showers and thunderstorm chances still lingering for your day tomorrow. Partly cloudy skies and temperatures in the upper 60s for tomorrow night. It'll be cool and clear with temperatures in those mid 40s. For Weather Watch 12, I'm meteorologist Anna Conrad on Mix 96.
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1: 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I'm just saying, it's like what we didn't know we needed for 2026, but here we are, and I'm definitely here for it.
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10: Mostly cloudy for tonight. Temperatures in those upper 40s and showers and thunderstorm chances still lingering. For your day tomorrow, partly cloudy skies and temperatures in the upper 60s. For tomorrow night, it'll be cool and clear with temperatures in those mid 40s. For Weather Watch 12, I'm meteorologist Anna Conrad on Mix 96.
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